That was Walks for Motorists from the album Walks for Motorists by White Hills.

Ramblin' Wreck Radio is on the air. 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

has a horse. 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I'm stubborn as a mule, and nobody breaks my rules. But nothing comes my way.

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0: As in more than one. What?
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0: Yeah.
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That was Down by the Riverside by Snooks Eaglin from the album Fire in My Bones.

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Come on, dance to the house. 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Come on, dance to the house. Come on, dance to the house. Come on, dance.

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1: Babe,
0: I'm gangsta, me cash in this